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President Tinubu has ordered the immediate dissolution of the Presidential Implementation Committee on the Alienation of Federal Government Properties. Nigerian Association of Resident Doctors has issued a fresh nationwide strike notice. NEDC has approved plans to invest about 100 billion naira in a 50-megawatt solar power project. About 60,000 migrants have crossed into Spain's North African territory of Ceuta from Morocco in the last 24 hours. Details shortly.

My name is Muhammad Umar Kegama. Today is Friday, the 16th of Safar 1448 of Tejra, which is equivalent to the 31st of July 2026. Now the details of the news. President Bola Ahmed Tinubu has ordered the immediate dissolution of the Presidential Implementation Committee, PIC, on the alienation of Ferragamo properties. In a statement issued on Thursday by Bayo Onanuga, Special Advisor to the President on Information Strategy, Tinubu directed that oil matters previously handled by the committee now be coordinated by the Honorable Attorney General of the Federation and Minister of Justice, Latif Babimi. The PIC was established in 2000 under former President Olusegun Obasanjo to oversee the privatization, sell, and lease of Ferragamo landed assets as part of the government's monetization policy. Its membership included the then Minister of Housing, as chairperson, with representatives from the Ministries of Transportation, Justice, Health, Agriculture, and the Nigeria Police Force, Professor P.T. Ahire, then a deputy director in the Office of the Secretary to the Government of the Federation, served as pioneer secretary. Other members were drawn from both the public and private sectors. On March 22, 2001, the Federal Executive Council approved a panel of inquiry to produce a white paper guiding implementation of the committee's recommendations. The panel worked for 21 months before submitting its report. The government noted that the PIC's activities had extended beyond its original mandate, leading to multiple litigations across the country. As a result, its continued existence is no longer justified. President Tinubu therefore directed the dissolution of the PIC with the Attorney General of the Federation, taking over coordination of its activities effective November 5, 2025. Minister of Defense General Christopher Musa retired, has appealed to governors and other leaders of the Southeast to collaborate with the federal government to ensure lasting security and peace in the region. The minister made the call in Umuahia on Thursday while opening the first Southeast security meeting organized by the Federal Minister of Defense in collaboration with Office of the Senior Special Assistant to the President on Community Engagement Southeast. Musa, who described the Southeast as a place of economic vibrancy and development, lamented that the activities of some criminal elements are posing challenges to the region. He noted that the administration of President Bola Tinubu is interested in the peace and stability of the Southeast and other regions, which he said met the Minister of Defense to convene the Security Summit. The minister noted that a new strategy has been applied in tackling insecurity in the country. He urged the governors and other leaders of the Southeast to work in united focus to make the zone safe for citizens. He appealed to Southeast leaders to use the summit to list out to the federal government their security challenges and provide credible information and ideas that could address youth restiveness. The Nigerian Army has commenced an investigation into the leakage of a classified Department of State Services intelligence report warning of planned attacks by suspected Boko Haram insurgents and bandits in parts of Adamawa and Borno states. Findings reveal that senior officers at the 232 Battalion in Yola Adamawa State have launched an internal probe to identify the personnel responsible for circulating the confidential security document, which was originally sent by the DSS to alert the military to impending attacks. A security source familiar with the development said the leaked document had already been received and registered by the battalion before it found its way into the public domain. The source, who spoke on condition of anonymity because he was not authorized to speak to the media, said if you see the document, it was already punched in the registry of the 232 battalion. He lamented that the leak had triggered unnecessary panic among residents. Another military officer confirmed that the battalion had begun an investigation into what he described as an act of sabotage capable of undermining national security. Minister of the Federal Capital Territory, FCT, Yasamuke, on Thursday assured residents that no project will be abandoned under President Bola Tinubu's administration. He gave the assurance after he inspected the ongoing construction of the divided highway from Nile University to Ring Road 3 in Abuja. He also inspected the ongoing full-scope development of Arteria Road No. 1 from Mui District to Ring Road 2, Abuja. The minister, who declared a zero-tolerance policy for abandoned infrastructure under the current dispensation,
insisted that most of the ongoing projects will be delivered to residents by the end of December. He said the administration is bound by a strict promise to eliminate the culture of abandoned public works. Wike also assured residents that the construction of N20 bridge over the Shehu Musa Eradua Expressway will be completed. He commended the contractors for the quality delivery of projects in the FCT. The Nigerian government has destroyed 2,809 illicit, decommissioned and unserviceable small arms and light weapons, reaffirming its resolve to stem the proliferation of illegal weapons fueling insecurity across the country. The National Center for the Control of Small Arms and Light Weapons carried out the destruction in Abuja on Thursday, bringing the cumulative number of weapons destroyed by the center to 19,000. The National Security Advisor, NSC Nuhurubat, while speaking at the event, said the exercise demonstrated the government's commitment to transparency, accountability, and national security. Represented by the administrator of the Presidential Amnesty Program, Dr. Dennis Otoro, the NSA stated that terrorism, insurgency, banditry, kidnapping, criminal clashes, and other violent crimes were sustained by the widespread availability of illicit arms. According to him, every weapon recovered and permanently destroyed represents a threat eliminated from society. He added that his office, with the support of President Bola Tinubu, has pursued an intelligence-led national security strategy anchored on stronger interagency collaboration, disruption of criminal financing networks, enhanced border security, and renewed international partnerships. According to him, the strategy produced measurable gains by degrading terrorist capabilities and strengthening Nigeria's security architecture, calling on Nigerians to support security agencies by reporting illegal possession, manufacture, trafficking, and movement of arms. Ribat also urged traditional and religious leaders to promote peace, dialogue, and voluntary disarmament within their communities. The Nigerian Association of Resident Doctors has issued a fresh nationwide strike notice, warning that its members will embark on an indefinite industrial action from 8 a.m. on August 10 if the federal government fails to address long-standing demands relating to unpaid arrears, welfare, and poor working conditions. The decision was reached at the end of the association's National Executive Council meeting held in Gombe from July 26 to 31, where delegates reviewed the implementation of previous agreements with the federal government and assessed challenges confronting the country's health sector. Addressing journalists after the meeting, the president, Dr. Muhammad Usman Suleiman, said the council was dissatisfied with what he described as the slow implementation of agreements reached with the government despite repeated engagements over the past several months. He said the association had extended strike ultimatum four times in the hope that the outstanding issues would be resolved, but regretted that many of the commitments remain unfulfilled. Among its key demands, the association called for the immediate payment of outstanding 25% to 35% commerce salary review arrears, the 19-month professional allowance arrears, promotion arrears, and salary arrears owed to doctors in several federal health institutions. The affected institutions, according to the association, include the University of Health Sciences Teaching Hospital, Okuki, Federal Medical Center, O, Obafemi Awolowo University Teaching Hospitals Complex, Ilefi, University of Uyo Teaching Hospital, Federal University Teaching Hospital, Oweri, Alex Ekweme Federal University Teaching Hospital, Abakaliki, Federal Medical Center, Makurdi, and other federal hospitals. The association also condemned the growing cases of assault, harassment, intimidation, and attacks on doctors and other healthcare workers while on duty, describing the trend as a serious threat to Nigeria's already overstretched health system. It urged the federal government to establish a national healthcare workers' assault prevention and response protocol and call on the National Assembly to enact legislation criminalizing attacks on healthcare personnel. The Northern Nigeria Governors Forum has expressed grief over the demise of former Nigerian High Commissioner to the United Kingdom, Alhaji Abubakar Alhaji Sadaunan Sokoto, who passed away Thursday in Abuja. In a condolence message, the chairman of the forum and governor of Gombe State, Mohammed Inuaha,
described the late Alhaji Alhaji as an accomplished public servant, a respected elder statesman who made immense contributions to national development through decades of exemplary service. He recalled that Alhaji Alhaji served with distinction as Minister of National Planning and later Minister of Finance during the administration of General Ibrahim Babangida, where he played significant roles in shaping Nigeria's economic policies. The NGF chairman also paid tribute to the late diplomat's rich heritage as a direct descendant of Shehu Usman Amfodio, noting that beyond his distinguished career in public service, he remained a respected custodian of the values and traditions of the Sokoto Caliphate. Governor has said the death of Alhaji Abubakar Alhaji is a huge loss not only to his family and the people of Sokoto State, but also to the northern Nigeria and the nation, which benefited immensely from his vast experience, exemplary leadership, and invaluable counsel. On behalf of the governors of the 19 northern states, the governor extended his heartfelt condolences to the immediate family of the deceased, the Sultan of Sokoto, Alhaji Muhammad Saad Abubakar III, the entire Sokoto Caliphate, the government and people of Sokoto State, as well as all Nigerians mourning the loss of the eminent elder statesman. He prayed Almighty Allah to forgive the shortcomings of the late Alhaji Alhaji and reward his lifetime of service with Al Jannat Firdaus. The National Population Commission (NPC) on Thursday announced the commencement of the National Digital Birth and Death Registration System in Taraba State, marking a significant milestone in Nigeria's civil registration and vital statistics program. The Federal Commissioner of the National Population Commission, representing Taraba State, Sani Sule Sali, made the announcement during a press conference in Jalingo. Sali said the nationwide digital transformation initiative officially took effect on July 1, 2026, describing it as a major step towards modernizing Nigeria's birth and death registration system. According to him, the initiative is designed to strengthen civil registration, improve the generation of vital statistics, and ensure that every birth and death is captured through a modern, efficient, and digitally enabled registration platform. He noted that the rollout of the new digital registration system represent another critical step in the Commission's efforts to establish a registration framework that meets international standards while supporting President Bola Ahmed Tinubu's Renewed Hope agenda. The Federal Commission explained that the introduction of the digital platform has officially brought an end to the manual birth and death registration process previously in use. The event featured goodwill messages from the chairman of Jalingo Local Government Council, Nurat Ansoho, Executive Secretary of the Taraba State Primary Healthcare Development Agency, Nuhutukure Ngwa, and representatives of the Identity Card Management Office. The Nigerian Education Research and Development Council has announced a final extension of the deadline for the submission of textbooks and other instructional materials for the 2026 PS1 assessment, reassessment, and ranking exercise. The Council, under the Federal Minister of Education, said publishers, authors, and other eligible stakeholders now have until August 7, 2026 to complete and submit their materials. The extension followed the earlier deadline of July 3, 2026 and is aimed at encouraging broader participation in the National Textbook Evaluation Exercise while giving stakeholders additional time to finalize their submissions. It urged all intending participants to make use of the final submission window, stressing that all entries must comply with the approved procedures contained in the textbook quality indicators and submission guidelines. The Council noted that the guidelines remain unchanged and are available on its official website for prospective participants. It, however, emphasized that the August 7 deadline is final and warned that no further extension will be granted. The news comes to you from the News and Current Affairs Department of Rahama Radio, 97.3 FM. 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The news will continue after the break.

0: Welcome back. The Northeast Development Commission has approved plans to invest about 100 billion naira in a 50 megawatt solar power project aimed at improving electricity supply across the Northeast, describing power as the region's most critical requirement for economic recovery and development. For more on this and other business news report, here's our correspondent.
1: The Managing Director and the Chief Executive Officer of the Commission, Muhammad Al-Ali, disclosed this on Thursday during a press briefing in Abuja while outlining the Commission's transition from recovery to expansion under its rational master plan. Al-Ali said the NEDC board had approved the immediate commencement of the project, which will deploy modular solar-powered electricity systems to schools, hospitals, markets, and other critical public infrastructure across the 6 states of the Northeast. He explained that the project forms part of the Commission's third phase of development, which focuses on expanding economic opportunities after years of stabilization and reconstruction. The Nigerian Export Promotion Council, NEPC, is committed to promoting exclusive economic participation and ensuring that public servants approaching retirement are empowered to embrace new opportunities for wealth creation and national development. Its Executive Director, CEO Noni Ayemi, said retirement should not be viewed as the end of productive engagement, but rather as the beginning of a new chapter filled with opportunities to deploy years of experience, discipline, and leadership toward building sustainable enterprises. She spoke at the maiden edition of the Sustainable Opportunities for Active Retirement initiative in Abuja, noting that as the federal government agency mandated to promote and diversify Nigeria's economy away from oil, the NEPC continues to create innovative programs that are pivotal to stimulating Nigerians to imbibe an export culture while supporting the broader objectives of economic diversification. The Federal Competition and Consumer Protection Commission has warned that Nigeria's emerging state electricity market could face investment challenges in different regulatory standards adopted across the country. The Commission called for a stronger collaboration between federal and state electricity regulators, saying a harmonized consumer protection framework is necessary to safeguard electricity users and provide certainty for investors under the Electricity Act 2023. Speaking on Thursday at a stakeholders' engagement on consumer protection and regulatory cooperation in Nigeria's electricity sector in Abuja, the Executive Vice Chairman and Chief Executive Officer of the FCCPC, Mr. Tunji Bello, said consumers should receive equal protection irrespective of where they reside. I'm Amotumiza Abdurrahman, reporting for Amo Comprehensive News.
0: Before we move into the foreign scene, here's our correspondent with a report on historical events.
1: On July 30th, 1619, the House of Vargas convened for the first time in Jamestown, Virginia, becoming the first representative legislative assembly in what would later become the United States, and laying the foundation for representative democracy in North America. On this same day, in 1945, the American heavy cruiser USS Indianapolis was torpedoed by a Japanese submarine shortly after completing a secret mission to deliver components of the first atomic bomb. The sinking became one of the deadliest naval disasters in U.S. history. In 1971, astronaut David Scott and James Irwin landed on the moon aboard Apollo 15, becoming the first human to use the lunar moving vehicle and greatly expanding lunar exploration. And in 2020, NASA launched its Mars 2020 mission, carrying the Perseverance rover to Mars in search of signs of ancient microbial life and to collect samples for the future return to Earth. Lastly, the world observes International Day of Friendship, promoting peace, mutual understanding, and solidarity among people across culture. It is also World Day Against Trafficking in Persons, designated by the United Nations to raise awareness about human trafficking and support victims worldwide. I'm Amutu Nisa Drugman, bringing you the echoes of history this 30th of July only on Oromo Comprehensive News.
0: From the foreign scene, about 60,000 migrants have crossed into Spain's North African territory of Ceuta from Morocco in the last 24 hours. Ceuta's president said, adding that at least 34 others died during the crossing. The influx comes after Spain's Supreme Court ruled that migrants stop at sea while trying to reach Ceuta or Melilla, another Spanish enclave, cannot be summarily returned to Morocco. Prime Minister Pedro Sánchez described the situation as an attack and said all illegal migrants will be returned to Morocco as soon as possible. Several European leaders have expressed concern, some promising to tighten border controls. More than 25,000 have returned to Morocco voluntarily so far, officials said. UK Prime Minister Andy Burnham and the French President offered to help Spain. Ceuta, Morocco's northern coast, is separated from mainland Spain by the Strait of Gibraltar and has long been a focal point for migrants attempting to reach Europe. Local officials had appealed to Madrid for help after a recent rise in attempted crossings, but there were chaotic scenes on that day's border controls apparently broke down. Now to tomorrow's possible weather forecast in Nigeria and some cities across the globe with our correspondent.
2: By the grace of God, our focus for today, we begin our focus with Dambata local government area of Kano State and Eleman in Jigawa State, where heavy rain is expected with a temperature of 23 degrees Celsius. In Kidendan, Kaduna State, light rain showers are expected with a temperature of 21 degrees Celsius. Sokoto State of the Caliphate, similar weather conditions are expected with a temperature of 24 degrees Celsius. Moving to the North Central, Abuja, the Federal Capital Territory, Lafia in Nasarawa, and Suleja in Niger State are all expected to experience rainfall with a temperature of 23 degrees Celsius. Just in Plateau State, heavy rain is expected with a temperature of 24 degrees Celsius. Moving further to the south-south, Yenagoa in Bayelsa State and Benin, the capital city of Edo, are expected to experience thunderstorms with a temperature of 25 degrees Celsius. In Port Harcourt, similar weather conditions are expected with a temperature of 24 degrees Celsius. From neighboring countries, Diffa in the Republic of Niger, Rabat, the capital city of Morocco, Tripoli, the capital of Libya, are expected to experience hot and sunny weather with a temperature of 29 degrees Celsius. Douala, the capital city of Cameroon, clear sky are expected with a temperature of 24 degrees Celsius. Our focus conclude in Madrid, the capital city of Spain, where very hot and sunny weather is expected with a high temperature of 41 degrees Celsius. I am Umar Ma'aruf reporting for Rahma Comprehensive News.
0: Then the news, a recap of the headlines. President Tinubu has ordered the immediate dissolution of the Presidential Implementation Committee on the Alienation of Federal Government Properties. Nigerian Association of Resident Doctors have issued a fresh nationwide strike notice. NADCA has approved plans to invest about 100 billion naira in a 50 megawatt solar power project. Finally, about 60,000 migrants have crossed into Spain's North African territory of Ceuta from Morocco in the last 24 hours. On behalf of the news editor, Napier, the DCA Patmi Nusa Musa, this is Muhammad Umar Kegema. Thank you for listening.

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0: The new football season in the big leagues in Europe will begin next month, and a lot of wheeling and dealing is going down in that continent where football is big business. The good thing is that Nigerian players are involved in the deals, and it makes me very happy. Now let's bring it back home to Africa. Can the Super Falcons, who were nowhere super in the 3-2 loss to debutants Malawi on Monday, redeem their image in their second group game of the Women's Africa Cup of Nations game against the team that's on fire, Chipolopolo of Zambia? Tomorrow, the ruthless Zambian ladies destroyed Egypt 6-0 in their opening match and look set to stop Nigeria from making it out of the group for only the first time in their history on the continent. For the Super Falcons, it's now or never. But for you, it's always ever and ever, because you'll always be there to listen to Radio's number one football show. Hello there. Welcome. How has your week been? If it's not going well, don't worry. Tomorrow will surely be better. Welcome to Radio's number one football show, the MTN Nigeria Stars Parade, made possible by MTN, proud supporters of Nigerian football, and put together by 27 July Limited Sports Network. Is the last day in the month of July 2026, the 31st. God is faithful, ladies and gentlemen, and I'm so excited to present the program once again. I'm your little friend, the quintessential top striker. Don't ever forget that. Bimbo Adeola is my name, and I'm with my guys in 27 July Limited Sports Network, and together we'll bring you this service twice every week, Mondays and Fridays, on this radio station powered by MTN. Three solid segments of the program makes it number one to listen to on radio. The news is overtaken by transfer news concerning Nigerian players as the new season in the big leagues in Europe begins next month. And of course, the second segment is overtaken by the Super Falcons, who are condemned to beat Chipolopolo of Zambia tomorrow in their second group game of the Women's Africa Cup of Nations. Everything concerning the game you will be told. And of course, we wrap up with words to motivate each other, and we call it the final whistle. Brace up, folks. It's another moment of your life. This is the MTN Nigerian Stars Parade. We go for the first break.
1: 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Truth is, you're not wired to give less. 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
0: Welcome to the program proper, the MTN Nigeria Stars Parade, on this last day of July 2026. The new segment arrives every edition of the show. And now let's set it off from England about Nigeria's most prized jewel. Premier League team Tottenham Hotspur are interested in Galatasaray's Victor Osimhen. It is stated that there has not yet been any official contact, but Spurs may make an official offer for the striker in the coming days. Manchester United is also interested in the 27-year-old striker, and the club's management is reportedly pursuing him more seriously this time in their search for a top-level forward. Osimhen's current market value is about 75 million euros, but Galatasaray said they won't let him go for anything less than 150 million euros. We wait to see what will happen in the weeks ahead. Now, Tolu Arokodari has spoken for the first time since his loan move to Ajax Amsterdam from Wolverhampton Wanderers of England. The striker, who introduced himself to the Ajax fans during the week, said everyone in Nigeria knows the club and is there to thrill the fans, like fellow Nigerians George Finidi and Nwankwo Kanu did many years ago. Scoring goals is my job, and that's why I'm here, he told the fans when he was unveiled. And technical director of Ajax, Jordi Croft, said, with Tolu, we are bringing in a striker with a profile that we did not previously have in the squad. He's strong physically and a proven goal scorer. We wish Tolu all the best out there in the Dutch Eredivisie. Let's cross over to Scotland as we move over to the United Kingdom. Emmanuel Fernandes risked the wrath of Glasgow Rangers manager Derek McInnes if he doesn't improve his performance. Fernandes had an excellent first campaign in Glasgow, especially after many derided his arrival from Peterborough. Not only did he pick up his gong at Rangers award night, but he was almost immediately linked with a big money move away from Ibrox, Bundesliga giants Bayern Leverkusen and Borussia Dortmund were credited with an interest in the defender before he earned his first caps for Nigeria. Therefore, on the face of it, it should be a first pick for the new boss. But with what he's doing in the preseason matches, the new boss is not happy at all. The real stuff will start tonight at Tayside when the Scottish Premiership resumes with Glasgow Rangers up against Dundee United, and we will see how Emmanuel Fernandes will warm his way back to the heart of the manager of Glasgow Rangers. Now, West Ham United are interested in Millwall's midfielder Femi Aziz, as he's joined Millwall August 2024 and is under contract until 2028 and has been linked with some other clubs like Ipswich Town and Brighton and Hove Albion. His current market value is estimated to be 15 million euros. Recent reports state Millwall would accept nothing less than 15 million pounds from any club. In other news, Fulham has joined the race for Arsenal's 19-year-old attacking midfielder Ethan Nwaneri, and there is competition from other clubs like RB Leipzig and Everton, who are also reportedly among the other teams monitoring him. And AC Milan has also made an inquiry concerning Ethan Nwaneri, whose market value is around 35 to 40 million pounds, and he remains under contract with Arsenal for another 4 years after signing a new deal last summer, but is not being looked at all by the manager of the Gunners. Yira Sow could soon become the latest Nigerian player to join the Turkish Super League, with Ahmetspor pushing hard to complete a deal for the winger from Belgian side KRC Genk. If the switch happens, he will be joining the growing list of Nigerians who move this summer, which includes Chidozie Awuzie, Gift Oban, and Kelechi Iheanacho. Ladies and gentlemen, we go straight to Italy and tell you that Ebenezer Akinsamiro can continue his Serie A career at Monza, who earned the promotion to the top flight via the playoffs after Inter Milan agreed the sale of the midfielder for 7.5 million euros plus a 10% cut of the future sale fee. The full agreement has been reached and the clubs shook hands on the deal. No buyback clause at all, so Inter making the move permanent for the youth academy product, who was also wanted by clubs like Bologna, Werder Bremen and Borussia Mönchengladbach. Chidera Ejike is not traveling to Holland and Germany with Sevilla as they continue preparations for next season. The club continues to wait for him to accept a new destination from the offers he has on the table, and he will stay in Seville for that, telling him they don't want him again. The last strike in this segment, ladies and gentlemen, Chelsea's new boy Abdul Muiz Adeleke, who just signed a pre-contract agreement with the London club, fired 2 goals for the Super Falcons to shoot down Togo yesterday to qualify for the semi-finals of the WAFU B 2027 Under 20 AFCON in Yamoussoukro, Cote d'Ivoire. Abdul Muiz Adeleke will officially sign his professional contract and finalize the move to Stamford Bridge once he celebrates his 18th birthday. The Blues secured the pre-contract agreement to beat out other European clubs for the signature, and Adeleke earned the deal after traveling to London to visit Chelsea's Cobham training facilities, where he trained and was evaluated by youth team coaches. So in the years ahead, the new star in the EPL will be playing for Chelsea. He's Nigerian and his name, Abdul Muiz Adeleke. That sets the stage for the second segment, On the Pitch. But we go for another break and return to get on the pitch. It's still the MTN Nigeria Stars Parade.
1: For you, every day is day one. 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Because it's your job to give your all. 100 with the gang and on the dance floor. Truth is, you're not wired to give less. Your future is now. So live it real, loud, full and free. You live it 100. MTN.
0: Welcome back, ladies and gentlemen. We're still giving you the best of football on radio, the MTN Nigeria Stars Parade. We are now on the pitch where we extract the performances of our teams. But today, we'll be giving you a preview of the Super Falcons' second group game at the African Women's Cup of Nations, the WAFCON. But before then, know that preseason matches have started in Europe and some Nigerian players like Ademola Lookman, Victor Boniface and others are already showing class ahead of the new season in the big leagues that will start next month. Now, let's switch our gaze to Morocco, venue of the Women's Africa Cup of Nations. It's Nigeria versus Zambia tomorrow. After beginning their campaign with a shock 3-2 loss to Malawi, the Super Falcons will look to salvage their Women's Africa Cup of Nations title defense in tomorrow's Group C Casablanca clash against the Chipolopolo of Zambia. It doesn't get any easier for Justin Madugu's side, who were outdone by the Chawinga sisters on Tuesday. Kansas City's current star, Temwa Chawinga, scored twice, and elder sister, Tabitha Chawinga of Lyon of France, scored the other goal through the legs of goalkeeper Chiamaka Nnadozie. Next up is the clash with the Chipolopolo or the Copa Queens, who destroyed Egypt 6-0, with Barbara Banda scoring 4 times. The Copa Queens house 2 deadly attackers in Rachel Kundandanji and Barbara Banda, creating even more worries for the Super Falcons, considering there's a World Cup spot on the line. Nora Opti's side lost 5-0 to Nigeria in the quarters of the last edition of the WAFCON and may well feel they have a point to prove, and this is the perfect time to do so against the 10-time champions, the most successful team in African women's football history. The Super Falcons have been champions 3 times in a row before South Africa's 2022 success, even though the Super Falcons have since won their crown back. Banyana Banyana's triumph gave credence to the argument that Africa women's football has become far more competitive in recent years than it was in the 90s and 2000s. When two African titans clash tomorrow, there will be clues as to whether or not the balance of power has truly tilted. The top 2 teams in each group will progress to the quarterfinals. The 4 semifinalists at WAFCON will automatically qualify for the 2027 Women's World Cup in Brazil. The losing quarterfinalist will go to playoffs, where 2 will qualify for the Inter-Confederation playoffs. Will Nigeria be able to beat Zambia tomorrow is a million-dollar question. Nigeria's defense struggled against Malawi in the absence of injured Ashley Plumter, who wasn't included in the squad. Justin Madugu started with a back 4 of Mitchell Alozie, Oluwatosin Dimein, Osinachi Ohale, and Chukwurat Oladipo. The most pressing concern will be finding a combination that can frustrate Zambia's vast attacking talent. Last year, they neutralized them by winning the midfield battle. Will it happen again tomorrow? Fingers crossed. Now, only Equatorial Guinea, who won 2 times and South Africa once, have been African women's champions, apart from Nigeria, who have won the WAFCON 10 times, excluding 1991 and 1995 trials, when the tournament was still in its formative stages. Barbara Banda scored 32 goals and picked up 4 assists in 21 games at official tournaments for Zambia, including 4 and an assist in their WAFCON 2026 opener against Egypt. Can Nigeria stop Barbara Banda and the other Chipolopolo players tomorrow in the second Group C game of the Women's Africa Cup of Nations? It's a must win for Nigeria. The Super Falcons are condemned to win. Like I always do, I wish them all the very best against Zambia. They can do it. Yes, they can. Let's go for the last break right now.
1: For you, every day is day one. Day one for you to give 100. 100 on the tracks, on the road, at work. Because it's your job to give your all. 100 with the gang. Head on the dance floor. Truth is, you're not wired to give less. Your future is now. So live it real, loud, full and free. You live it 100. MTN.
0: Welcome back, ladies and gentlemen. It's still the MTN Nigeria Stars Parade. You know I won't leave without the final whistle. Now, I want to advise you, please ignore doubts, block out distractions, tune out naysayers, and focus entirely on your personal growth, development, and your life. Because at the end of the day, it's all about you and you alone, all right? Thanks for always being there, ladies and gentlemen. It's a wrap on today's edition of the MTN Nigeria Stars Parade. God helping, I'll be back in August. That'll be Monday next week. I'm the top striker, Bimbo.

0: Mai sauraro kada ka shafa kan sanar da shirin kutun zuma da yake zuwa kai tsaye daga tashar Rahama Radio Farincin Al'umma. 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